gonna have some fun on the Happy Kingdom place. I'm gonna meet my friend at the beach cafe. We'll laugh and talk and drink a lot of muscadet. Life's flowing at a very slow pace. Aperitif is endless. Happy kidney place, happy kidney place. Life goes so easy on happy kidney place. Happy kidney place. Life goes easy on happy kidney place. Yeah. Old man playing pallets between the trees. Blue clouds running in the summer breeze. Jack dog so smart with his Sunday bandana. He's sniffing in the painted dustbin. Maybe looking for a bishop's bone. Mammy Franny will make for us big kick of ass tonight. First one to finish win the pint at the bar. Life is flowing at a very slow pace. Happy relief is endless. And happy

This morsel clothes that I stir at the cat. I'm gonna listen to a few blues at Kevin's flat. Now, too much curve tonight, an absent in the end. Olga's talking, but I don't understand. But I'm sure I am the only one who doesn't. 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Thank you. 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

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But I remember watching Threads and growing up in fear. 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

very good morning to you, sir. Morning, madam. And a special good morning to you, sunshine. It's 6:04 for Tuesday morning, the 10th of June, 1980. Those are the Eagles and the peaceful, easy feeling. 6:04, and it's the Breakfast Show. Great good morning to you.

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You play with my world like it's your little toy. You put a gun in my hand,